0: Northfield First Responders clear of the Grove incident to terminate the incident for Northfield First Responders.
1: Terminated for Northfield First Responders, Newton Road 26.

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Alpha D2 Washington Fire, 22 Golf Links Road at the Country Club for the activated fire alarm 52 Charlie 3. And that's 22 Golf Links Road at the Country Club, activated fire alarm 52 Charlie 3. Cross streets are Ash Swamp Road and the Town Line 2018.

LCDT Winstead Fire, 249 Rockwell Street for the activated heat detector, 52 Charlie 3. Again, that's 249 Rockwell Street, activated heat detector, 52 Charlie 3. Cross streets are Superior Street and Lake Street, 29th

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0: South City 2, Bantam Ambulance, Bantam Fire with Rescue 38, Northwest Medic 1, 130 Doyle Road at Bantam Falls, Apartment 25, for the 70-year-old female, ineffective breathing. She is conscious, 6 Echo 1. Again, that's 130 Doyle Road at Bantam Falls, Apartment 25, 70-year-old female, ineffective breathing, 6 Echo 1. Cross streets are Bantam Road and a dead end, timeout 2026.
1: That medic one responding. Medic one responding. AC medic one.
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LCD2 New Hartford Ambulance, 28 Cotton Hill Road, 56-year-old male, abscess on his arm, conscious and breathing 26 Alpha 8. Again, that's 28 Cotton Hill Road, 56 male, abscess on his arm, 26 Alpha 8. Cross streets are Litchfield Turnpike and Deer Run, 2106.

Westfield EMS, stand by for dispatch. Westfield dispatch on the air, to Westfield EMS, please respond, 246A, Federal Road, apartment 114, to the report of the 93-year-old female party, fall with head strike. Patient conscious and alert. Repeating Brookfield EMS, please respond, 246A Federal Road, room 114, Village of Brookfield Commons, for the 93-year-old female, fall with head strike, conscious and alert, time now, 21:17.

0: LCD 2, Harwinton Ambulance, Harwinton Westside First Responders, Northwest Medic 1, 150 Locust Road at the Harwinton Fairgrounds, at the main entrance by the gate. 60-year-old male, possible cardiac issue, conscious and breathing, 10 Delta 5. Again, that's 150 Locust Road at the Fairgrounds by the main entrance at the gate. 60-year-old male, cardiac issue, 10 Delta 5. Cross streets are Harmony Hill Road and Bull Road, 2140.
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1: Can you still do the clear show?
0: Good night. 3-2-2-8.

1232 Kent Ambulance, number 9 Tennis Court Road. Just a patient on scene with their oxygen, 53 Bravo 3. And that's 9 Tennis Court Road. Patient at that location requesting assistance with their oxygen, 53 Bravo 3. Cross street is Gym Circle, timeout 2211.

Do you have a better location or a name of a complex? This might be, and we're having a hard time locating the address.

0: caller stated to take a right when you come up the mountain, and then it's the first left. 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
1: So is this going to be at the Marblewood School?
0: Roger, it's on that property. By the tennis courts.
1: Copy that. We're on North Main, so we're going to have to reroute up to Marblewood School, so just show us

North Canyon Ambulance, 99 South Canyon Road, here in Nursing, Harmony Lane. 91-year-old male, abnormal labs, 33 Alpha 1. 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

quién era antes.

Northfield Fire in the area of 670 Northfield Road, the Northfield General Store, where the tree on wires with the line on fire, 55 Charlie 1. And that's in the area of the Northfield General Store, 670 Northfield Road, the tree on wires, power lines on fire, 55 Charlie 1. Cross streets are Windsong Drive and Main Street, 2241.

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The tree on wires on fire, 55 Charlie 1, second phone, 2244.

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0: R7 on the headquarters.
1: The alarm company just called back. They spoke with someone on the premises. They're requesting canceled.

North Cannon Ambulance, 77 South Cannon Road, Deer Village, Unit 216, for the 87-year-old female, medical alarm reporting past tense falls, dizziness, conscious breathing, 17 Alpha 2. Repeating 77 South Cannon Road, Deer Village, room 216, 87-year-old female, past tense fall with dizziness,

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1: That's Emily.
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I told him you guys were already in room.

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of the East Bantam Ambulance Northwest Medic 1, 38 Kenyon Road, for the 72-year-old male, fall with chest and back pain, conscious breathing not alert, 17 Delta 4, repeating 38 Kenyon Road, 72-year-old male, fall with chest and back pain not alert, 17 Delta 4, cross streets Todd Hill Road and Birch Hill Road, timeout 323.

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0: 3-7 LC. What's the rest of the terminator?
1: That's that terminator, Phantom ML 452.

requested on an ALS response, 398 Bravo Federal Road, Barnbeck Building B, apartment 215, for the male in his 20s, texted a friend that he got stung by a bee. Friend says he is allergic. Always coming from a third party. That's Brookfield EMS. You requested on an ALS response, 398 Bravo Federal Road, Barnbeck Building B, apartment 215, for the male in his 20s, texted a friend that he got stung by a bee and is allergic. Caller is a third party who is not on scene. Time of dispatch, 5:10.

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1: Better. 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

46A Federal Road, Village of Brookfield Commons, Unit 103 in the traditional side for the 79-year-old male. Feels warm, low pulse, ox. The OS response, repeating Brookfield to Brookfield VMS. He requested number 246A Federal Road, Village of Brookfield Commons, Unit 103 on the traditional side for the 79-year-old male. Feels warm, low pulse, ox readings. BLS response here, cross user Sandy Lane and Rolling Wood Drive, and time 751.

0800 WPTL 616, WPTL 623, WTJL 477, Litchfield County Dispatch, Torrington, Connecticut. Dispatchers 30, 41, 69, 75, 81, and 79.

0: visitor spot Poplar Street in the area of New Milford Hospital for the transformer sparking. And now 805.
1: LC to Harwin 10 Ambulance. Spot at number 90, 24 Bumper Road, the Bumper Brook Estates, apartment 1. 62-year-old female with a disconnected ileostomy bag. Conscious breathing 26 Alpha 1, repeating number 90, 24 Bumper Road, the Bumper Brook Estates, apartment 1. 62-year-old female with a disconnected ileostomy bag.

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1: The caller's going to say it's between the hospital and the police department.
0: Copy that, I'll be checking.
1: Roger, SM2. Other unit, you were walking on SM2. Repeat your transmission.
2: Engine 27, route.
1: Roger, 27. You're en route at 811. Dispatch to SM2.
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0: South Side. 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It's always on the pole. I'm going to give Eversource that. 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No active fire this time.
1: Roger on the pole number. We'll notify Eversource.
2: FMC dispatch to Algar 627.
0: 27.
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0: 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ROJ, Mr. Carthery.
1: I'll be on scene here for a little bit. 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

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Breathing 130 Wellsford Drive for the 69-year-old male, severe headache, conscious breathing, 18 Charlie 4. Cross street of Sherbrooke Drive at 905.

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1: Goshen Car 10, route to the scene at 905. Goshen 10, route to the station, and Northwest Medic 1 responding at 906.

LC to Kent Ambulance, North Pole Medic 4. Responding to number 62, Kent Cornwall Road at Trinity Glen for the 47-year-old female GI bleed. Conscious breathing, 21 Delta 4. Breathing 62, Kent Cornwall Road at Trinity Glen for the 47-year-old female GI bleed. Conscious breathing, 21 Delta 4, cross streets of Chase Hill Road and Flanders Lane at 910.

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1: 10 Ambulance 2 waiting a crew, 916.

Convert Meadow Lane. Coming in at zone 2, one by the arm swing. Repeating. Roger, expire, reporting a automatic firearm, 19, Bernhardt Meadow Lane. Coming in zone 2, caught by the arm coming. 0919 out, WPMK 2.

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0: then if I can't, we have another call on the system if they find a problem with it.
1: 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New Milford was notified for a medic for the Washington call.
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0: We have a woman, I can't remember her age, at Trinity Glen. She's about 65 pounds, has had dark and red stool since Friday. Manual BP by facility was 70. Her pulse rate is like at 110.
1: Okay. I'm about 2 minutes old.

0: to Sharon, ambulance respond. 27 Hospital Hill Road, the Sharon Center for Health and Rehabilitation in the lower level for the 73-year-old male psychiatric emergency. 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Conscious breathing 25 Bravo 3. 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Medic for on scene.
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2: 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We were able to reset the alarm. They are waiting on parts from a lightning strike, but the alarm is reset for now.
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0: Can you get us an ETA on the medic? We're almost ready to leave.
1: Stand by. Is requesting an ETA.
2: 4 minutes. I'm passing the 109 side of Worcester.
1: Better. I'll see you to Washington A2.
0: A2.
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1: This is 10A2 ALS to DeMilford 946.

on to Byron Thomas, 340 Street, Building 1, Apartment 101. 49-year-old female, constant stability breathing, 6 Charlie 1. Code 1. Respond to Byron Thomas, 3040 Street, Building 1, Unit 101. 49-year-old female, constant difficulty breathing, 6 Charlie 1, cross street to Church Street, Little Sea Avenue, time now, 9:49.

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0: I have another call for you, 26 Jackson Road, 73-year-old female. Injuries to me, non-recent fall, conscious breathing. So it'll be 5 Alpha 2.
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Cross street of Old Wilson Hill Road, time out 10:50.

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Christmas virus in my first batch. Brookfield to Brookfield Fire, your request is to number 1919 Stony Hill Road for the active fire in the furnace in the home. Delivering has been evacuated. Repeating, Brookfield to Brookfield Fire, your request is to number 19 Stony Hill Road for the active fire in the furnace in the home. Home has been evacuated. Your cross streets are 2 of 3 Circle and Jeffrey Lane and time 1137.

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LCD 2, New Hartford Ambulance, Northwest Medic 3. Responding number 94, Ramstein Road, for the 91-year-old male, possible stroke, conscious breathing, 28 Charlie 1. Repeating number 94, Ramstein Road, for the 91-year-old male, possible stroke, conscious breathing, 28 Charlie 1. Cross streets are Evergreen Crossing and Tanglewood Road, 1202.

0: Return fire. Responding number one, Glenbrook Farm Road for the activated fire alarm. 52 Bravo 1. Repeating number one, Glenbrook Farm Road for the activated fire alarm. 52 Bravo 1. Cross streets of Crawford Lane and the dead end at 1235.
1: LC, I'm not sure if you're caught on fire attack, but we are in route to Charlotte ALS. Can you advise Charlotte we're coming in with a purple alert?
0: She managed to ALS 1235.

LC2, Harlington Westside First Responders, Harlington Ambulance, Northwest Medic 1, Respond Number 90, 24 Bumper Road, Bumper Brook Estates, Apartment 1, 62-year-old female, unconscious, abnormal breathing, 31 Delta 2. Repeating, 90, 24 Bumper Road, at the Bumper Brook Estates, Apartment 1, 62-year-old female, unconscious, abnormal breathing, 31 Delta 2, cross streets of Perkins Hill Road and Town Line, 1246.

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LCD to Harwinton, first side, west side, first responders. 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Cross streets of Locust Road and Brick Kiln Road.

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1: 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Repeating 23 North Road, 92-year-old female injuries from a fall, conscious breathing, 17 Alpha 4. Cross streets of Litchfield Road and North Creek Drive, 1339.
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2: 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I'll handle Burlington Road.
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0: Do we have Burlington responding to any one of these calls?
2: We canceled them for North Road 662, cleared up from the hospital, and is responding.
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LCD 2 Litchfield, Amherst Northwest Medic 1. It's about 19 Constitution Way, the Brandywine, assisted living room 237. 84-year-old female, short of breath, conscious breathing 33, Charlie 4. Repeating 19 Constitution Way, the Brandywine, assisted living room 237. 84-year-old female, short of breath, conscious breathing 33, Charlie 4. Cross streets of Banner Road and Plum Hill Road, 1405.

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See activated fire alarm 52 Bravo 1. Repeating 134, Hageman Shane Road. See activated fire alarm 52 Bravo 1, cross streets of North Street and Stonebridge Lane. That's 1408.

0: 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We can terminate the call.
1: Receive Goshen 423, negative problem at the location. Terminating the incident for Goshen Fire 1414.

0: Northwest Medic 1.
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0: 661.
1: Will be clear, Charlotte, from the North Road call. You can terminate that. We arrived when 662 did. I didn't realize it didn't go through on fire time. Same time.
0: First, incident terminated, 1434.

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0: Roger, thanks, you're also loud and clear.

LCD to Washington, ambulance respond. East Shore Road and West Shore Road. For the male party, signal episode while walking. Conscious and breathing. 17 Bravo 4. Beating East Shore Road and West Shore Road. For the 57-year-old male, signal episode, conscious breathing. 17 Bravo 4, 10 14 47.

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0: that's 42.
1: 42-1.
0: The patient requested that a bystander take him to the Hopkins Inn, and someone is driving him there if you want to divert to the Hopkins Inn.
1: I'll do that. I'll go to the Hopkins, and can you please put out another tone for someone to bring the ambulance over to Hopkins Inn?

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1: LCD2 Washington, ambulance, additional personnel are needed to respond. Initially for East Shore Road and West Shore Road, 57-year-old male injured from a fall. Consciousness and breathing 17 Bravo 4. Time of the additional tone for additional personnel, 1454.
0: 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We're en route. Hopkins in.
1: At 1454, just due to the mixed information, the state police were notified. They should be sending a unit with you.
0: Received.

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0: 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Arrival, Hopkins in.
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1: Washington 82.
0: Do we have any further information on where this patient is located?
1: They should be in a vehicle at the Hopkins Inn. That was all that was provided to us.
0: All right, we're at Hopkins Inn, but have not located the patient yet.
1: Perfect.

0: Air Washington, A2. Were you able to locate your patient in the end?
1: Oh, we have. We're assessing now.
0: Received. If the state police aren't with you, do you need them?
1: We have an O in the negative. Appears to be a slip and fall and probably a refusal, but we'll go forward.

0: have. We're assessing now.
1: Received. If the state police aren't with you, do you need them?
0: We have an O in the negative. Appears to be a slip and fall and probably a refusal, but we'll do a full assessment.
1: Received.

0: Hospital for Ambulance Code 1, New Westminster respond. Number 23, Stone Tent Road. The 55-year-old female fall with a facial injury. 17 Delta Force. Milford Ambulance Code 1, request to respond. Number 23, Stone Tent Road. The 65-year-old female fall with a facial injury, altered mental status. 17 Delta 4, crushed to Gabriel Mill Road and Litchfield Road, and now 1560.
1: Forward.
0: Roger, forward.

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Greetings, Tower 3 AM. Response, Party 1, 27408, 87-year-old female call. Cross streets are driveway to that end. Timeout is

Roxbury Ambulance Respond, Party 1. 27 Laurel Lane, 87-year-old female, fall. Repeat. Roxbury Ambulance Respond, Party 1 for 27 Laurel Lane. We'll be off of Old Tophet Road. It's going to be 87-year-old female, fall. Time now 1523.

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Over fire, you're being requested to respond. Whittlesey House, 23 Whittlesey Avenue, for the activated fire alarm coming in as Unit 2, first floor, hallway, smoke detector.

0: shelter fire. You're being requested to respond. Woodokie House, 23 Woodokie Avenue. 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They also received a disarming signal. Your cross street is Main Street and East Street, timeout 1638.
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0: 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Down investigating.
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operating ambulance, 20 Dorothy Road, 86-year-old female for vertigo. She's conscious, breathing, 26 Alpha 3. 20 Dorothy Road, 86-year-old female for vertigo, 26 Alpha 3, precious Winchester Road in the dead end, 1738.

St. Louis Northwest Medic 399 High Street, Unit B Baker, possibly outside of 6161 year old female for difficulty breathing. She's conscious, Medic 6 Charlie 1. 99 High Street, B Baker's the apartment, 61 year old female for difficulty breathing, 6 Charlie 1, across Union and Elm at 1740.

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0: 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Approaching Lamar, if you want me to stage the bottom, or come on up.
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Wednesday, April 4th, West Medic 3, 111 River Road, Unit 23. 69 year old male, altered mental status and diaphoretic. He's got Spring 26 Charlie 1. 111 Riverton Road, Unit 23. 69-year-old male, altered mental status. 26 Charlie 1. 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
0: 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Alarm company did not have a zone.

0: 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They do have a keyhole responding, correct?
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what's my name? It's number 67 Railroad Street for residential fire alarm. 52 Bravo 1. 67 Railroad Street for the activated fire alarm. 52 Bravo 1. Crescent to Main Street, Prospect Street, 1837.

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Activated fire number 4, Fruit Street, 754. It's the unit number. Pre-activated fire alarm, 52 Charlie 3. 4 Fruit Street, unit 754. Activated fire alarm, 52 Charlie 3. Crest Sheets are Perkins and Hollabird, 1652.

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